0: But get it lit. Boy. Love your vibe. Yeah. We the best. Boy. Give me the light. Yeah. And we turn it up every time. Every time. And we bust it up, watch it. Yeah. Watch it. Ha!
1: Kiba, how are you, man, sir?
2: En Mix Radio.
3: Se vale todo.
4: Se vale todo.
2: Se vale todo.